across the worried mind. The kind that blindsides you at 4 p.m. on Sad Idle Tuesday. Do one thing every day that scares you. Sing. Don't be reckless with other people's hearts. You don't put up with people who are reckless with yours. Floss. Don't waste your time on jealousy. Sometimes you're ahead, sometimes you're behind. The race is long, and in the end,